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1: What a dubo.
0: All right, man. Mark Zuckerberg has taken an L, all right? He got sued by a bunch of families in different states in regards to some of the effects that Meta and its companies, whether it be Facebook, Instagram, etc., have on children.
1: Very predatory practices they got over there.
0: Well, listen, man. He lost the lawsuit. He's going to have to pay $17.1 billion.
1: Come
0: on. This is a settlement with 29 states over social media addicted claims. And as a part of this settlement, Meta will now enforce a 2-hour daily limit on Instagram and Facebook for children.
1: I love this.
0: Yes. There's going to be a whole lot of other restrictions happening, including nighttime blocks, which means children won't have access to Instagram between the hours of midnight and 6 a.m.
1: Make that earlier than 10.
0: Also, productive pauses. Kids will have mandatory pauses after 15 minutes of continuous use.
1: Hey,
0: right?
1: Shout out to this lawsuit. I love it.
0: There's going to be limited school time access for kids, which means no push notifications during school hours. Now, this is dope. Meta's doing this. Apparently, if they can get the other two companies on board, so like I think it'd be TikTok and X.
1: Maybe YouTube.
0: They're going to try to push the other social media companies to adopt the same exact policies. They'd be on the hook for another $5 billion if that happens.
1: Hey, look, I love them doing that, but don't give them credit like they wanted to do that to begin with.
0: They're
1: just trying to get all the other companies to do the same thing so they don't lose money too much.
0: I think it is going to be great for the kids, man. I'm going to be honest, man. We'll see what happens. All right, stay by your radio. Coming up next, we got the Daily Hate on the way.
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1: 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Powered by Just Swing It. At Just Swing It. Swing like a boss. Eat like a king. Drink like you drained it.
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0: Well, you know what pisses me off, good sir, is when I go to a restaurant and I see parents letting their toddlers play on their chunky pink iPads with the volume all the way to the floor, watch Cocomelon, and just have zero care in the world for how loud they cry or how the noise is affecting the other people in the restaurant. That's what pisses me off. New generation parents.
1: I respect it, yeah. Look, if you're going to have your kid on the iPad, put some headphones.
2: I agree with him, but why he sounds so bougie with it?
1: Oh, man, we'll be at my son's basketball games, and some of the basketball parents will have, like, the three-year-old just sitting on the side of the court with a loud-ass iPad. There's a game going on.
2: We need to get Apple the same lawsuit Meta got.
1: 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Coming up next, man, let's talk about it. A new documentary just got announced featuring two goats. We're breaking it down up next.
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9: 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Something

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5: Time for the No Cap News right now. What's up, James?
6: Look, I understand the environment, and we got to get this plastic put somewhere. We got to recycle it better, but this is not the answer. Scientists have found a way to turn plastic into edible cookies.
5: Plastic into edible cookies?
6: Yes. I've seen a video with this, and they ate the cookie and everything. They got to add a little yeast and use a 3D printer, but it's still going to be made basically off the plastic.
5: I'm trying to figure out, because they say microplastics are bad for you,
6: come
5: right?
6: on now.
5: I don't understand.
6: They're trying to kill us.
5: Why are we eating that?
6: Because we're not supposed to be eating plastic cookies. I'll tell you that.
5: Shout out to the plastic cookies, man. I'll say this, man. When it comes to trying to figure out new ways to get food, I'm down for some of them. Like, I'll eat the 3D printed meat.
6: Don't do that, brother. Don't promote that.
5: I'm not going to eat the plastic cookies, though. Stay by your radio. Coming up next, let's talk about it. We just told you about the social media lawsuit that just popped off. What do you want to see different about your
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3: 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At Just Swing It. 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Eat like a king. 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

0: Jesus speaking to you, and it's just,
1: you know, you should tell my, like, mom, you know, social media is, it's really not for you.
2: Nah,
1: like, it's for the younger folks.
2: Let her do her thing. Let her send her Jesus to all her friends every damn day.
1: All right, listen, man, let's keep it moving. 877-817-2888. That is the number. We got Destiny on the phone. Destiny, if you had a magic wand, how would you change social media? What would you do?
0: I would get rid of all this AI
2: stuff
0: on my algorithm.
2: That's what I'm talking about. Get rid of it, all of it. The fruit, the Love Island, all of it.
1: Mm. Yeah, listen, AI
0: is... like talking cats and stuff.
1: There's this AI pug that be like lifting weights, and it's hella cute.
2: So you don't want to ban the AI slop because you want to see a pug do P90X.
1: I want to ban the AI slop because I want to get rid of the data centers. But while it's happening, I'm going to watch the pug work out and do bench press.
2: You with the devil. That's what that tells me.
1: Anyway, man, look, hit us up. What you would change about social media if you could do anything with it. 877-817-2888. Coming up next, Uber's got a new policy that I love, by the way, especially if you are a busy parent, multiple jobs, all that, and are afraid to put your kids in an Uber. You want to hear this up next.
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1: What it do, bro?
0: Shout out to Uber. They're rolling out a live video feature that will allow parents to watch their teens ride in real time for safety purposes.
1: I like all the new technology updates that's coming. We're trying to protect the kids and whatnot.
0: Yeah, let's put a flock camera in the Uber.
1: Oh, that's what you took it as?
0: I like it, too.
1: I'm cool with this one.
0: Yeah. Dude, depends on where you put your flock camera.
1: Okay.
0: Yeah, they everywhere. Now they in the Ubers. This is how they're going to do it. They're going to be like, we're trying to protect your kids, by the way.
1: Hey, you ain't wrong.
0: Every conversation you've ever had in the back of an Uber has been archived in a file. And,
1: I see. They got you. You call me Alex Jones. Look how you talking.
0: Stay by your radio. Coming up next, man, we got the People's Mix. It's the Bootleg Kev Show.

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1: Sign. Hey, I've been waiting all night for this moment. I've been waiting all year for this moment. I've been picturing you taking off your clothes for me. I've been literally curving all these souls for you.

0: Bonds.
1: Oh, that's
0: yeah. By the way, he also was the guy who was the coach in The Waterboy. So the Fonz and the coach in The Waterboy, same guy, but super nice guy. Super fun experience hanging out at the Jimmy Kimmel Show. So shout out to Jelly. All right, stay by your radio. Coming up next, we're jumping into people's
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2: 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At Just Swing It. 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
1: What it do, boo?
0: Inside the People's Mix right now, rolling, man. Listen, I'll tell you what. I'm going to tell you one of the most entertaining things I've been watching online, James.
1: What's that?
0: It's the update to this little Durk trial.
1: Oh, yeah, it's a lot going on with that.
0: On a day-by-day basis. Let me just say, all his homies are definitely snitches. And listen, I think, you know, the snitching thing, it's transformed. It used to be like you couldn't snitch and survive. There's a lot of people running around here snitching proudly.
1: We saying the red line been pushed back a little bit.
0: 100%, but I don't think it looks good for Durk, man. Time will tell. He's got the all-star cast of lawyers. He's got Lil Baby's lawyer. He's got Brian Steele, the guy who got Young Thug off. So we'll see what happens.
1: Hey, innocent till proven guilty.
0: 100%, man. All right, let's get into some brand new music right now, though. Future, he's back. This one's called California Girls on the Bootleg Kev Show. Yes.

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1: What a do, boo?
0: Inside the People's Mix, man. Look, this Netflix thing, there's the full preview going on Netflix tonight that shows everybody the new Grand Theft Auto Part 6.
1: So is.
0: Some of the details of this game are kind of crazy. You know what's wild about it is if you can't get in shape in real life, they got you. We're going to break it down up next. Let's get into some new music first. Trim, Coconut Water. It's on the Bootleg Kev Show.
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0: and I smell my name. Pickaboo, put your foreigns on a 405. 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Pickaboo, why you acting tough on IG Live? Pickaboo, you know my little n***a off they rocker.
1: Pickaboo, surprise, this that chicken cheese. 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I'm with the street. 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

0: wouldn't understand. 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
1: Broke business, I cannot be your man. 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
3: So I got to go to a wedding this weekend, and you know when people get married, they register at stores to get stuff that they want or things to help them out and get them started for their marriage, right? So I go to the registry, and I see an asparagus tray. I don't even know what an asparagus tray is, but that's what these people registered for. Is an asparagus tray just a plate? I mean, I don't know how much asparagus they eat, but that just seems so dumb to me. Let's talk about some of the dumbest things that you've registered for, or the useless things, or the just the things that you don't need, but for some reason, because somebody else is paying for it, you want them to buy it for you.
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0: It's the Bootleg Cap Show. The No Cap News Report is on the way. All right. That's where James finds the craziest stories in the world. We talk about them. What you got, James?
1: A woman might be going to jail for a very long time because she has a vendetta against a restaurant.
0: More on that up next. Keep it locked.

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0: Giving it to you straight, no filter.
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5: Time for the No Cap News right now. What's up, James?
6: A 32-year-old woman in Japan might be going to jail for a long time because she just got arrested for placing 2,000 fake orders online and refusing the delivery. She did this over a bunch of times, but the crazy part is it all amounted to $27 million worth of product.
5: Oh, my God.
6: Yeah.
5: I mean, look, you got to hustle. It's just eventually you can get greedy and get caught up. No, that's crazy, though. Shout out to that lady, man. She
6: $27 million.
5: She got a little $27 million is a lot of food.
6: I would love to see what this food offers for that much money.
5: 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Coming up next, we got the Daily Hate on the way. Keep it locked.
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0: The Bootleg Kev Show, The Daily Hate, up next. If you got something you want to hate on, leave us a voicemail. 877-817-2888 is the number, man. Leave us a voicemail. Tell us what's got you pissed off, annoyed, all that. Anything you're hating on?
1: I'm hating on women that say they got to get their eyebrows done, but they don't got eyebrows.
0: Yo, I'm hating on women in 2026 that still are drawing their eyebrows and getting them tattooed.
1: Come on, Daily Hate, the misogynistic era.
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0: I hate on when people be in there popping gum real loud. That's ridiculous. Just trying to get attention. That sucks.
1: Well, the gum poppers are hated on. Leave us a voicemail. Let's go to another one. What are you hating on?
2: Hi. This is someone interested in having a husband. What I hate is late night booty call actions. Someone calling you at 10 o'clock at night to get you out the house. I hate that.
1: Well, the booty calls. I haven't heard that word in a while. Appreciate you calling for that daily hate. If you got something you want to hate on, leave us a voicemail. 877-817-2888 is the number. Get at us. All right, coming up next, let's talk about it. Jay-Z. Listen, if you don't think he's got an album coming out by now, you might not be paying too much attention. But there is something new dropping from Hov that's got me excited. We're going to break it down up next.
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1: What a good boo.
0: Super excited. Jay-Z just announced a new documentary series. It's an 8-part docuseries. It's going to be on HBO Max. It's called Jay-Z in 8. It's him and legendary producer Rick Rubin going over his career, his music, his lyrics, all that. And it's

0: debuting September 18th. You watch.
1: Hey, this is the longest album rollout ever. Of course I'm watching.
0: Yeah, shout out to Hov, man. I'm excited for this, all right? Look, we're getting up out of here. Back at it tomorrow, same time, same place, man. It's the Bootleg Kev Show. Money.

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0: Angel Baby in the Love Zone on the Art LeBeau Connection. We want the funk. We want the funk and nothing else, baby Bubba. 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Angel Baby, I will be your MC. 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I know you want to get your tickets. Hit up the link tree on our Facebook and Instagram at Art LeBeau Connection. 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
1: 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To Frank in Wasco, from your wife Yvette and girls Anna Vey and Ali, Alona, and Rayanne. Says, we love you, we miss you, we're always thinking about you. 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We're going to play Dreaming of You by Selena for you, Frank. And then we're going to play a song to my husband Richard Benitez from your wife Alicia. Says, we love you and miss you. I will always be there for you.

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1: 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The song I'd like to dedicate, Janet Jackson's Escapade, to my friend Marcella. Much love to her. And also, shout out to Angel Baby and Art LeBeau and Jomo, of course. Love y'all and God bless y'all.
2: My name is Cassandra from LA. Tonight, I want to wish my sister Dolores a happy heavenly birthday. You are loved dearly and missed so much. I'd like to dedicate Last Dance. 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God bless you. Good night, my boys. And good night to my husband, Ricardo. Mi amor. Loving you always and forever. Love you por vida.

Angel Baby in the Love Zone on the Art LeBeau Connection with a few letters right here. Yep, we got some snail mail. Snail mail with some gold stars on it. 2-star letter right here. If you guys don't know, our producer Joe, she gives out gold stars for your penmanship and your paper usage, and if it's short and sweet, like the baby dolls. All right, this one right here, 2-star letter. This is David Perez from Rancho San Pedro. David says he listens to us on his wind-up radio out in Delano, listening to us on Hot 94.1. I'd like to send a dedication to the love of my life, Julianne Hernandez Perez, in Hawthorne, listening to us on Old School 104.7. His dedication reads, I will always love you and have your back forever and a day. I'm proud to call you my wife. Love your husband. And I'd like to dedicate Send My Heart With a Kiss by Steven Sanchez. All right, and we got another letter right here. This one's a 3-gold-star letter, baby Bubba. This dedication is going out to my beautiful wife, Monique Gonzalez from San Bernardino, listening to us on Old School 104.7. From your husband, Danny Boy Gonzalez from San Bernardino, I want to tell you that I love you and I miss you a lot. Daddy will be home soon, and the song I want to dedicate is Sitting in the Park by Billy Stewart. Classic oldie but goodie, and we got a fuse right now. In the Love Zone with Angel Baby on The Art LeBeau Connection.

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11: 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At Just Swing It. 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

0: And now some more shout-outs and dedications. In the Love Zone, this is the Art LeBeau Connection. 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
1: 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I'd like to hear I'm in Love from Abilene Champagne King. Thank you, Art. Rest in peace. Thank you, Joe. Thank you, Angel Baby. Put that needle on that record. 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
2: 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I'm homegrown in East LA, but now I'm in Fontana. 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I'd like to make a dedication to Lise Wilberis. She lives in the United Kingdom in the city of Birmingham. 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I love you, Luisi. I hope to see you soon. You got to tell your job to help you and granny your passes to come to the United States. Your job will help you. I love you. 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

Angel Baby in the Love Zone on the Art LeBeau Connection. Dedications and requests at 1-800-681-2121. And we got some snail mail right here. We do got a letter. Gold Star letter, baby Bubba. Coming out from Elito from Wilmington in Delano, who listens to us on Hot 94.1. I want to make a dedication to my fine-ass Trippy in Bakersfield and Los Angeles, listening to us on Old School 104.7. The song I want to dedicate is Mesmerized by Ja Rule and Ashanti. And I want you to know that you are a blessing from God. I thank God every day for putting you in my path. You have the most beautiful eyes and smile and hair. And I love how you always have your nails done looking good. I hear you loud and clear. Don't trip. Daddy's coming home. You're perfect for me like I am perfect for you. You're the most beautiful woman in this world. And you make me feel like the luckiest man alive to have you in my life. I love and miss you every second that you're away. Thank you, Angel Baby, and the Art LeBeau Connection for keeping us connected. All right, Lito, thank you very much for writing your letter into us. Got your song right now. In the Love Zone with Angel Baby on the Art LeBeau Connection.

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1: My name is Ruby. I'm calling from Fresno. And that's why I tell my Janet how much I love and care for you, babe. And everything you do, your dedication for tonight will be by the Impressions. I'm so proud because me and Kenny are so proud of you. We both love you so much.

0: Angel Baby bumping in the Love Zone on the Art LeBeau Connection. Checking out our National Day calendar for tomorrow, Friday. That's right. Getting you set up for the weekend right here. Tomorrow is National Rainbow Bridge Remembrance Day. All right, Google that one. Here's a cool one. Tomorrow's National Red Wine Day, baby bubba. Get your vino on. And it's also National Power Rangers Day. I remember the Power Rangers, eh? Who was your favorite Power Ranger? Huh? Red, blue, pink, green? It's also National Bow Tie Day and National Cherry Turnover Day. That's your National Day calendar for tomorrow, Friday, August 28th. Now let's get down to get down. 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
1: We've got a couple of shout-outs and dedications here. Best friend goes out to my sister, Rochelle, in Santa Fe Springs. That's from Raquel. She says, "Sis, thank you for always being there for me through the ups and downs." Nice dedication for your sister there, Raquel. To Daniel Hernandez from Kendra Barrientos says, "Let go of your past and let me love you more." So you know what I'm going to do? I'm going to play a song called "Let Me Love You" by Mario. It's a good one.

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0: Angel Baby in the Love Zone and the Art LeBeau Connection. If you are not following us on social media, make sure you drop us a follow on Facebook and Instagram at Art LeBeau Connection. And you can also DM us your dedications right there too. Yep, yep. All right, and now it's time to get into one of our Art LeBeau archive dedications from the past.
1: To my mother, Stella, from Erlinda Garul, says, I love you, Mama. A dedication to my husband, Pete, from Ramona Villarreal. She said she'd like to hear The Bells by The Originals.

0: Hi, this is Hank Dixon of the Originals. You are tuned into the king of the oldies, Art LeBeau.
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1: This is Simoncito, a.k.a. Simeon, calling from North Hollywood, listening to Old School 104.7. I like to say rest in peace to Shelley Fabre. Personal note, I actually noticed who Shelley Fabre was when I saw Coach many years ago. I used to watch that show week after week, and I had no idea the same Shelley Fabre that was Christine Armstrong's wife and Faith T. Nelson was the same Shelley Fabre who sang this song I'm about to request for tonight in her memory, Johnny Angel. So let's go ahead and put the needle on the record in the memory of Shelley Fabre right here in the Love Zone on the Art LeBeau Connection with Angel Baby. Rest in peace, Shelley Fabre.

It's the Art LeBeau connection with Angel Baby. And check it out. You know, earlier in the Love Zone, we saw the eclipse of the moon shadowed by the earth and the full moon in its peak hours. We were moonstruck. I'm still a little moonstruck. Kind of got a little dizzy going on here. Oh! All right. Just having fun on the radios with y'all. Getting you set up for this weekend, baby Bubba. Yup, yup. It's Thursday night, Friday Eve. Let's put the needle on the record with that classic oldie but goodie. There's a moon out tonight by the Capriz. You're in the Love Zone with Angel Baby on the Art LeBeau Connection. Show! Or I mean...

0: That is a wrap, baby Bubba. Angel Baby bumping in the love zone with all y'alls all week long, Monday through Thursdays, 9 p.m. to midnight. Thank you very much for tuning on in. Now let's get the weekend started. For first, catch a little sleep, get a little shut-eye, and then we'll get the weekend started, all right? You guys have yourself a great weekend. Keep it slow and low. Use your blinkers. Stay hydrated and take care of each other out there. All right, all right. And we'll be back with you guys on Sunday, 6 p.m. to midnight for the Art LeBeau Sunday special on most of the stations that you're tuned into right now. And yes, we're going to leave you with a final Art LeBeau archive dedication from the past. Good night, everybody.
1: And now here in the Love Zone, more love songs to my soulmate partner from Irene Mama G. Says, I love you and I have found forever. What a great dedication there. Okay, and the dedication on To Say I Love You, that's for soulmate partner.

Irene, and also to Daniel Fatoya from Lucy. She says, I love you with all my heart, and so do our kids. And they want to play To Say I Love You by Ralphie Pagan.

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1: 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But don't go away. 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In the meantime, stay tuned. Plenty of great music, like I said, coming up in just a minute or two. 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
4: 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At Just Swing It. 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
1: Yo, what up, Rom?
2: What up, man?
1: So, the girl wants to date him and other people, right? Other guys, right?
2: Well, the way I understand it is they've been dating exclusively for a year. They both graduated college. And now she wants to date. She doesn't want to date exclusively. She doesn't want to stop dating him. She just doesn't want to date exclusively right now.
1: So she wants her cake and she wants to eat it too. Let's break this down, Rome. You're pretty smart, right? You're not. So she lives in Fresno.
3: Yeah.
1: He lives in Bakersfield.
3: Okay.
1: So that doesn't scream, hey, I found somebody else, but I'm not 100% sure. So let me keep you on the back burner just in case.
2: But
1: I made the wrong decision. Come on. You're smart. Come on.
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4: 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At Just Swing It. 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
0: On the couch with my favorite sinner. 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
3: Romeo in the Morning is not intended for all audiences. 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

0: On 94.1, the Rhythm of the Valley is Romeo. Let's get into these crazy situations, awkward situations you've ever been in. I mean, sometimes it's just the wrong place at the wrong time. What are you going to do? 94254-707. Good morning, Al. What's going on?
1: Good morning, Romeo.
0: Hey, what's up?
1: So my awkward situation is I had my first threesome when I was 45 years old.
0: Your first threesome at 45. Okay.
1: Yeah, kind of old. Anyway, so it was with my situationship and his girlfriend. And right in the middle of the threesome,

0: It was like a light switch with her. She went off and started going off on him, and they started arguing and fighting. Mind you, this person I've known half of my life, the man, but the girlfriend, I have no clue about. So she got to get naked in this, and we were almost there, but she, like I said, like a light switch, she went crazy. They started arguing and fighting or whatever. Story short, at the end of it, me and her end up in the ambulance driving to the hospital together. And mind you, I didn't fight in this, but I got hurt in it.
1: How'd you get hurt?
0: Exactly, right?
1: Wait, was this her first threesome and that's why she was tripping? Or what? Why did she start tripping?
0: It was my first threesome, but they're from my understanding, they're a swinger couple, so I have no idea what that... We were all drunk, I can tell you that much. We were all drunk.
1: Gosh, so I hope so.
0: I don't know how the heck this happened, but like I said, we ended up in the hospital.
1: Oh, that's hilarious.
0: Riding in the ambulance together, I was like, oh God, I don't even want to be here.
1: So nobody got in there that night?
0: Basically, no. It was a lot of touching and kissing and rubbing and all that stuff. Just, she spoiled that. She spoiled it for me.
1: You ruined it for
0: me. She ruined it for me.
1: Well, hey, you can always try again.
0: maybe not. I don't know. I ended up in a boot. I can tell you this, how bad it got. I was in a boot for 2 weeks.
1: Well, I hope you get your threesome at some point.
0: Well, within 50s, Romeo, I'm almost there.
1: Okay. Well, good luck with that. I hope it works out for you. Thanks for calling.
0: Bye-bye.
1: I mean, there's nothing worse, right, than thinking you're going to have a threesome and ending up in a hospital. Romeo, it's not 94.1.

0: Out of 1.1, the rhythm of the valleys. Romeo, let's talk about these crazy situations that you've been into, right? You ever been in one? Hey, Rome. I was at my sister's candlelight. I was at my sister's candlelight, and my brother was trying to fight a guy who was not the same color as us. He assumed that he's the guy that he assumed that the guy had something to do with her death. I tried to stop him. Then he pulled out his gun on me and pulled the slide back to put a bullet in the chamber and told me to move out of the way. I told him, so you're going to pull out your gun on me because I'm not letting you fight this guy? So I step aside. They start fighting.
1: Oh, my God.
0: Yeah, that's a crazy situation. Yo, Rome, I invited my good friend over to have some drinks and watch football game with his new trans girlfriend. Turns out I used to mess with her back in my single days. Now I'm afraid my wife will find out because now they talk a lot since that day. It was so awkward, and now I'm scared my wife's going to find out I used to be bi.
2: Well,

mean, small town things, you know, small town things happen in small towns. I mean, hey, good luck with that, man. That's funny. 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

0: I did 4.1, the rhythm of the valley, it's Romeo. You ever been in like a crazy situation, an awkward situation, maybe a bank robbery or a store being held? I have a friend who was in a Payless Shoes and was getting robbed. She was in there buying shoes for a kid. Somebody came in and robbed the joint. Hey, Rome, this is Slick. I had a crazy moment going to the Fast Trip to gas up before work. And I go inside to pay. When I came back to my truck, some guy was just leaning on my truck. I told him, move. He said, is this your car? I said, yeah. Move now before I beat you up. And an old man walked up on him and hit me and told get from up here. What? It's like you're gonna have to. How did that end? Hit you or hit him? And told get from up here. I don't know who got hit. You're gonna have to text me what really happened. Alrighty, 4254-77. Rome. When I was in my early 20s, I was at my girl's house, which she was living at her parents, and I was doing something to her sexually, and her dad walked in. It was super awkward. He asked his daughter, what are you doing? She just said, what do you think? And walked out of the room. I was nervous as hell. And he just said, it's time for you to go home. Yeah, well, I can see that being a crazy situation. Alrighty, 4254-77. What kind of crazy situations? Awkward situations have you been in? Throw me on Sound 94.1.
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94.1, the Rhythm of the Valley. It's Romeo. We're talking about some of the craziest, the awkward situations that you've been in. Hey, Rome. The old man. Oh, this is a follow-up on something. The old man who pulled a gun. Oh, pulled up. The old man that pulled up to get gas as well. He seen and heard him telling move. I guess the old man needed to relieve some frustration because he punched the dude that was at my truck and wouldn't move. Yeah, the old man was at least 60 plus. He punched the dude hard, moved after that. Oh, I see what you're saying. So the old man was helping you out, Slick. Is that what you're saying? Slick said he came out the gas station. Some dude was on his truck and wouldn't move. Hey, Rome. It was my birthday. Me and my girl were getting ready to go have dinner right when we were going to leave, we decided to bust a quickie in the living room. She was on top of me. And her mom decided to vibe to the living room, hand me my birthday card and tell us sorry. Here you go. And now I hope you guys finish. Now my girl jumps off and

She can't wait to sleep with my brother, so I told her I can't wait till she does either. She gets in contact with me, with my bro. They plan a date for her to go over. She walks, some of these text messages are long. She walks in, and I'm waiting for her. Well, since I'm talking to her friend, she wants revenge on her friend, too, so we do it. 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A few hours later, fast forward current days, I'm with the friend and my ex is pregnant. Could be mine or my brother's. Not sure if anyone else is a possibility. Oh, my God. That's crazy. You're right. Crazy situations, man. Sometimes you just end up in one. Romeo, it's Hot 94.1.

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1: 94.1, the Rhythm of the Valley. It's Romeo. Let's talk about these crazy situations or awkward situations you've ever been in, right? 842-547-7. Hey, Rome, I was having a threesome in the almond orchards in Shafter. Cops pulled up on us. Now, that was hella awkward. I don't know. Not for the cops. The cops have probably pulled up on a lot of, you know, people getting busy in the in their cars. Hey, Rome, I got that girl, man. She didn't get none that night. I'll handle her. Oh, you're talking about poor girl. Poor girl. She said she was 45 years old. She was going to have her first threesome, but I guess the girlfriend started tripping, and they both ended up in the hospital. She ended up in a boot. Oh, that's too bad. Alrighty, 4254-7-7. Yo, Rome, what's the wildest situation you ever been in? Wow. I've been in a lot of wild situations. I think the craziest thing that really, and this is going to sound really, really stupid, but I think the craziest thing I've ever really been involved in was when I was on the res, when I lived on the res. And see, back when I lived on the res, it was they grew a lot of pot. So we were like the biggest, our area was like the biggest pot producing area in the country. So they would have these people called camp, and camp would come in and they would fly helicopters around and look for patches. And we had my uncle set some big patches on the res, and it was no big deal for us to go with them to water. You know, we wouldn't water, I mean, obviously, but it was no big deal for us to be with our uncles, you know, our aunts and uncles on the reservation, and then just go

hey, we got to stop by the patch and I'm going to, you know, I got a water real quick. And as a kid, you just sit in the truck or sit, you know, sit in the bed of the truck. You wouldn't really do much. But when camp came, you'd just take off. You didn't take off in your truck. You just took off running because camp came in on helicopters and on foot. So that was kind of crazy. The first time I had to run out of a pot patch or a weed patch was kind of wild. The other thing that was funny, though, that was just crazy. This is just crazy was when what camp would do is they would take all the weed that they collect and they'd put it, build a pile probably as high as a, I don't know, a two-story building. And they would just light it on fire. Now, as kids, we were on our bikes. We could literally, we'd go watch them light it on fire because it was cool to us, man. It was a big, big, big fire, you know, probably, I don't even know how tall. And we would literally maybe be 40 yards from it, watching it, just sitting there, me and my cousin, just sitting on our bikes, cousins and friends, just watching this, all this weed burn. Man, I'm pretty sure we were high by the time we went home. So, I mean, I've been in a lot of wild situations. Those are just two of the funniest, I guess. Throw me on. It's at 94.1.

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0: On 94.1, the Rhythm of the Valley. It's Romeo 611 right now. It's Friday. We made it. Good morning, Al. What's going on? Hello, are you there?
1: Hey, what's up, bro? Randy James, my brother.
0: What up, man?
1: Hey, you were talking about crazy situations, man. I was about 9 years old. I remember going to Denny's with my father in between Richmond and Oakland. And he really impatient. The food was taking too long. So he gets up, don't see anybody, walks all the way into the back, and the place is being robbed at gunpoint.
0: Oh, my God!
1: Everybody in the back on the floor, all kind of stuff, man.
0: Yeah, that sounds about right for Richmond and Oakland.
1: Richmond and Oakland. Man, everything good, my brother?
0: Everything's amazing, man. I can't call it. Everything's really cool.
1: Hey, that's right, man. Hey, well, you have a blessed one, man. We play
0: this weekend. All right, brother. What's
1: that? Celebrating our 28th year anniversary, man.
0: 28th year here?
1: 28 years. Yep, we've been together 28 years.
0: Oh, that's awesome. That's awesome. Congratulations. You live in Eureka, though. What the hell are you going to do there?
1: Hey, we headed to San Francisco, man. We've been celebrating out here.
0: I was going to say, you're going to go to the what's the smokehouse or whatever. I didn't even have to have that anymore up there in Fernvale.
1: Oh, yeah, I'm not sure. I'm going to go over to the pier and see about some type of, like, cruise or something.

0: All right, you guys have a good time.
1: All right, yo,
0: brother. Good morning, Al. What's going on?
2: Yo, what up, Ron?
0: What up, brother?
2: Hey, man, I was that guy that said the reason why you got the waffle was because you're Romeo in the morning.
0: Oh, yeah.
2: I meant to ask you, bro, what's one of the coolest things you got for free because of who you were?
0: Oh, my gosh. Oh, wow, that's a good question. Nothing really. I mean, trips, weekend getaways, things like that, but nothing. I can't think of anything offhand.
2: Really?
0: Just
2: like
0: hotel
2: you never rooms. Got, like, free food in the city?
0: Well,
2: like,
0: I did free, yeah, I've got free food.
2: Or, like, I got, just say, on Romeo.
0: I got free extra cheese once at Los Hermanos. They hooked me up. Yeah, probably. I mean, people have hooked me up. The biggest thing, we don't get it no more, is we used to get, like, free weekends in Vegas, hotel rooms, things like that.
2: That's the coolest thing.
0: I mean, concert tickets. John, I mean, I got free concert tickets. Been to free stuff all over the state.
2: Yeah, but do you go?
0: Yeah, I do. So if it's something I want to see, yeah.
2: Well, that's fine.
0: I mean, the coolest thing, I guess the coolest thing that ever happened was one time I was in Vegas and Jay-Z was performing and we, the Jay-Z's manager, whoever we dealt, record label or something, hooked me up with VIP, and Jay-Z had a special stage with his own liquor and bar, and it was right in front of, you know, right behind all the seated area at wherever it was performing at. That was pretty cool.
2: How long was that?
0: Oh, that had to be 10 years ago, maybe. It's been a while.
2: Well, she was still with Beyonce.
0: Oh, yeah.
2: That's cool.
0: Yeah, no. That was fun.
2: Yeah, no, I'm sure
0: there's something. I mean, getting to go to Disneyland every year was great. A couple of times a year was always great. But I don't, you know, it's hard to say.
2: Oh, that's cool. Yeah, man, I'm jealous of you, bro. I would like some free cheese at Los
0: Hermanos. Don't ever be jealous of me. I'm just a fat DJ, bro. You're good. All right, man. Thanks for calling. I mean, there's a lot. I have to remember. I've done so much in my life. I could tell you a lot of cool stories about just because I'm me. I mean, I probably got some cooler stories because when I was a kid on the reservation and my dad was the tribal chairman, then what I've gotten on the radio. It's on 94.1.
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Every day after the show, I take out all the music, I take out the commercials, you can check out everything we talked about. I'm going to do something a little different starting now. I'm going to give you, and after the show, some of the things that we missed out on in the podcast, some of the things that we didn't get to during the show. You're going to have to go check out the podcast, Romeo's After the Show, to see what we talked about or what I talked about, some of the things that I missed, what's going on in the news, what's going on in Bakersfield, and just things that I got to say. So you're not going to get that on the radio. You can only get that on the podcast. So you get what you missed on the show, and then you'll get a little extra. Now go find out where I get podcasts, where you get them, iTunes, Spreaker, I mean YouTube. I got a YouTube channel. It's all Romeo and Friends. That's how you look it up, Romeo and Friends. It's the podcast. Like I said, you're going to get the show, and you're going to get a little extra, okay? So make sure you go check it out. You'll see it under, I don't know, just things I got to say. Romeo's After the Show, after the lights are turned off, the mic is off, the radio station is off. I'm out the studio. I'm in my own studio doing it for you. All right, so check it out. Romeo and Friends, it's the podcast. You can get it anywhere that you get podcasts, and obviously check out the YouTube channel. I'm going to do some stuff there as well, maybe some video. You know, maybe I'll start doing some video for you. It's Romeo, it's Hot 94.1.

94.1, the rhythm of the valley. It's Romeo. 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I was eating a banana and a cup of coffee. Hey, damn, Rome, I think you have a stalker on your hands. Oh, no. 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I mean, let's be honest.

0: Some people you're fascinated by, man. 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I've gotten to do a lot of things in my life. You know, is what it is. Hey, Rome, I think we should have asked Romeo any question about himself day. Yeah. Isn't that every day? People call me up all the time and ask me questions. That might just be every day I'm on the radio. Romeo, it's Hot 94.1.
1: Yeah.
2: 411.
3: Yeah. And all the latest tabloid bullshit.
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3: Yeah.
5: Here's Romeo with your Hollywood trash.
3: Right now. Yeah.
0: For Friday, August 28th, 2026, looks like Kanye West is making moves to stop a jury from hearing about his past anti-Semitic social media posts. In court docs, Kanye argues his old posts should not be used as evidence against him in a case brought by Benjamin Provo, who claimed he was a victim of race-based discrimination when he was fired from Donda Academy for having dreadlocks. Kanye said the posts have nothing to do with the case at hand. Kanye included a 919-page report consisting of the alleged social media posts Benjamin plans to use. One included a post from Yeezy's Instagram profile, which shows a Nazi robe with the caption, "Outfit of the Day." Chris Brown was shut down in his attempt to get some extra time before turning over info his ex-housekeeper needs to collect on the $13 million judgment she won against him. According to some docs, an LA judge denied Chris's request for an extra month to turn over a list of sources of income to Maria Avila, who was awarded $13 million over an alleged 2020 dog attack at his home. Miles Sanders, the veteran NFL running back, was arrested in Pennsylvania and hit with a DUI charge. Sanders, who currently is a free agent, was charged last week with driving under the influence of alcohol or a controlled substance and careless driving. That's according to court records. Callaway Golf just dumped the good golf. Oh, those are the YouTubers, right? As one of the biggest golf controversy in years rages on, the golf giant announced Thursday it's cutting ties with the uber-popular YouTube crew effective immediately, days after their now infamous driver ad blew up in their faces. Callaway has ended its relationship with Good effective immediately, they said in a statement posted to their Instagram page. All right, Beauty in Black, Adult Season 2, Leanna Season 2, The Undeclared War, that's all new on streaming.
6: 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It all happens very fast.
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0: At 94.1, the Rhythm of the Valley, live from the Just Wing It Studios. It's Romeo. Hey, Rome, when it's all said and done, when you walk away from this morning show, what do you want to be remembered for? What do you want your legacy to stay? That's far more deeper than me, bro. I don't have a legacy. I don't care. Dude, I'm just living my life. Nothing. I really don't care, man. I just do the show to have fun every morning and, you know, make sure people laugh. I'm not trying to solve the world's problems, man. They got people for that. There's people out there that want to have a legacy, and I just want to make sure that I just want to pay my mortgage, bro, and make sure they don't repo my car, to be honest with you. I don't really have nothing, I guess. Nothing. It's not that serious for me. Life's not that serious for me. For some people it is, and good for them. Good for them. There you go. Not the answer you wanted, but okay. It's at 94.1.
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94.1, the rhythm of the valley. It's Romeo. Yo, Rome, your legacy I will remember is the Raider songs. Play a Raider song. Oh, yeah, the Raiders. Didn't the Raiders play last night or in their last preseason game? I think they did. The Raider songs. I got a new Raider song, actually. I'm gonna put next week. Does football start next week? I'll play it next week when football starts. Next Wednesday, I think football begins, right? Throw me outside 94.1.

Raider fans want a Lombardi. Crying about it 40 years long. 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What the hell?

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One, here comes the two to the three to the four. Another Raider fan just hit the damn floor. Heading off the jail, he don't need an escort. Oh my, they lost one more. 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
5: Yeah.

I think we'll win the rhythm of the valley. It's Romeo. Hey, Rome, are you ready for some football or what? Well, I guess it starts next week, right? Oh, we're going to do Monday Night Football again. At Just Wing It, first Monday Night Football is... when is the first Monday Night Football game? Let me look at the date. 2 weeks? 1 week? Oh, wait, no, that's August. I got to go to September. Hold on, let me go to September. 2 weeks till Monday.

Monday Night Football, right? Yeah, the 14th is the first Monday Night game. That's actually the Chiefs and the Broncos, right? I mean, yeah, the Chiefs and the Broncos. So, yeah, we're going to be at Just Wing It again, hanging out, having a good time, checking out the golf simulators, having some drinks and wings. Rome, the Niners 18, the Raiders 12 yesterday. Yeah, so the Raiders lost. The Raiders lost to the Niners. 18 to 12. What was it, all field goals? Jeez. Hey, Rome, they lost against the Niners. Well, they do suck. Hey, Rome, would you call yourself the voice of Bakersfield? Like, Big Boy's the voice of L.A.? You're the most famous morning show in Bakersfield. No, I wouldn't say all that. Just like I wouldn't say Big Boy was the voice of L.A., but, you know, it's all a matter of perspective. But no, not even close to the... I just been here a long time. There's been way bigger voices than in Bakersfield than me. All right, football. Football starts on Wednesday the 9th, right? I don't know who the first game is, but boy, they're dragging out NFL. I'm sorry about this, but if you're going to have games on Wednesday, Thursday, Friday, and Sunday, Wednesday, Thursday, Sunday, and Monday. That's too much football for me. They need to just go back to Sunday and Monday. I'm tired of Thursday. I'm sure Wednesday's just a one-off because the season starts, but man, they're dragging this out. It's ridiculous. It's on the outside, 94.1.

0: 94.1 the Brisbane Valley's Romeo. Hey, good morning, Romeo. You're such a good dude. So humble with all these nice comments being said about you. Just take them in. You'll be the next Art LeBeau of Bakersfield. By the way, what's the weather like in Bakersfield? It's raining here in Santa Cruz, Gilrod. I don't know. It's like 90, right? Sunny and what? It was cloudy yesterday in Bakersfield. What's it like in... what is it going to be today? Sunny? Oh, cloudy. Cloudy high 97, Gilrod. I wish I was in Santa Cruz right now. Although, Bakersfield wasn't bad yesterday. It was actually kind of nice outside. Yeah. All right. Art LeBeau. That'd be funny. I want to send a shout out to Lil Sleepy. She's my boo, you know.
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0: Alrighty, what's going on? The Rhythm of the Valley, it's Romeo. What up, Gilrod? Hey, Rome, what are you going to do this weekend? I'm going to see Willie Marcin at the Fox on Saturday. Super funny. Yeah, Willie is super funny. I actually kind of wish Willie would have came on the show this morning. I've known Willie used to come on the show years and years ago, decades ago. I mean, Willie's funny. Saturday, maybe I'll go with you. Are there tickets available? I'm not doing anything this weekend. I'm free. Yeah, Willie's really funny. He really is a great guy.
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0: 94.1 Rhythm of the Valley. It's Romeo and Dr. Dev is here. VIP MD. He is our plastic surgeon, reconstructive surgeon. He's the guy we go to talk about what's going on in Bakersfield medically, what's going on in the world medically. Good morning, Dr. Dev.
1: Good morning, Romeo.
0: How's everything going?
1: It's good to be back. You know what? I'm going to tell you, I'm kind of glad summer's coming to an end and kids are going back to school, because summers always get crazy.
0: What? Why do they get crazy?
1: Because you know what happens is that travel comes up, people have activities, kids have things, and you know, kids grow up and then they go off to college, Romeo, and guess what? You got to make plans for that, right? And
0: can I ask you a question, Dr. Dev, about travel?
1: Please.
0: It seems like, and it seems like I always have family members who travel to Texas, and when they come back, they're always sick. What is there something real to that of traveling and getting ill and because you're somewhere else? Is that a real thing or am I just crazy?
1: Yeah. No. Well, number one, I think you are crazy, but in a good way. But no. Listen. Seriously, what it really is, Romeo, is that people travel, and when they get on planes, the one thing that I've noticed people don't do very well, and that is hydrate and drink plenty of water.
0: Gotcha.
1: And that air, you know, the air dries people out. They're not ready for that. They're in close quarters with lots of other people. They're not ready for that. And I'm not telling people to be paranoid. That's not it. I'm just telling them is that, you know, they really have to prepare ahead of time. So here's one thing that I tell people all the time is, if you know you're getting on a plane ride that's more than an hour long, or kind of any plane ride with people that you don't know, I urge people, start drinking water the morning of, for sure, number one. Okay?
0: Yeah.
1: Number two, there are these immune boosters and stuff. You know, it doesn't matter which one. I don't endorse any single one, but
0: sure,
1: there's so many of them out there. I encourage people to start on that a few,

0: days before.
1: Okay.
0: The other is I tell people, be regular with your bowel movements, and because that is underestimated too. You know, if you're not regular, you become ill, you become dehydrated, and you're traveling, you're on a plane for 2-3 hours.
1: Yeah.
0: That's a problem. That's a problem. And so, you know, people have to pay attention to these things. You don't just get on a plane and go. You have to be ready to go. And I think that is a really, really important part. The other and the last part is if you're feeling even a little not so well, then really plan ahead of time, you know?
1: Yeah.
0: Really plan ahead of time. People get on a plane and they're like, yeah, I don't feel so well, but I got to make this trip because I paid for the ticket.
1: Yeah.
0: I get it. You know, I get it. People pay for tickets and they're not going to get the money back.
1: Yeah.
0: That doesn't mean that you can't start taking care of yourself before you get on that plane.
1: One of the things that you've all of the things that you said right now, are we over here and we talk about, you know, you look at these teachers who are in schools with these kids who have germs and they get sick. But if these teachers protect themselves, they can make sure or help have a better chance of not getting sick. We always seem to blame somebody else, it seems like, when we catch a cold or when we catch something, as opposed to going, well, maybe we should do some things to take care of ourselves and our immune system. Is that fair to say, or is that not a fair statement?
0: That is really fair to say, okay. Romeo, I think. And I think, again, you know what? People don't say it enough.
1: Yeah.
0: People don't look at themselves as a potential solution, you know?
1: Yeah.
0: Instead, what they want to do is look at, hey, you know, how can I push this off to somebody and figure out how then I can help myself? And I'm like, well, you know, you could have helped yourself even before this started.
1: Yeah.
0: And that is, you know, be proactive. That's all.
1: All right, Dr. Dev is here. Dr. Dev is here, VIPMD.com. Dr. Dev, we're going to talk to you a little bit more. It's Romeo, it's Hot 94.1.
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7: Get ready to shake it. I went deaf on it. The-

0: Howdy, boy, boy, one, the rhythm of the valley is Romeo. Dr. Dev is here. He's our guy. We've been talking to him for decades about just medical, what's going on in our hometown and around the world, just so, because there's trends with plastic surgery, reconstructive. Now he has a surgery center where he just does so much. Good morning, Dr. Dev.
1: Good morning, Romeo.
0: So let's talk about what's going on. What's new? What's happening in the field of...
1: Boy, I tell you what, Romeo. I'm always looking for different things and things that we need to learn from, including myself. When I say we, I mean the royal we, right?
0: Oh, sure.
1: All of us can
0: Absolutely.
1: Learn from.
0: Absolutely.
1: And so... I'll tell you, I've been spending so much time, and I mean probably now I can tell you is I've spent probably about a year and a half, probably this will be 2 years, studying peptides.
0: Okay.
1: And let me tell you why, because I hear so much about it. I have patients that come to me, and they all are interested, and they all want to know what they can do, how they can do it, and you know, where they can get it the cheapest. They're like, Doc, I really want to get on this. I heard someone's on Retta. You know, like, that's just it. And now he's like, he's ripped, he's jacked, you know, and all these things. And I'm like, okay, listen, first of all, we're like in our 60s, so let's not use the word jacked anymore. Let's talk about
0: That's funny.
1: So I realized, like, what I have to do is, and this is why I've waited so long to even talk to you about it live, is I need to educate myself about this first.
0: Absolutely.
1: And so there's so many scientific papers out there, so many literature out there that's been written.
0: Mm-hmm.
1: There haven't been really a whole lot of books per se, but there sure is a lot of scientific literature. And guess where a lot of it comes from, Romeo? It comes from Russia, Eastern Bloc countries, right?
0: Yeah.
1: In Europe.
0: Okay.
1: And I looked at it, I'm like, wow, what is going on here? What is the deal? Well, it turns out that, you know, there have been scientists studying peptides for a very, very long time.
0: Okay.
1: And now we're starting to see it because it's hitting America.
0: Mm-hmm.
1: And athletes are finally saying, hey, you know, and I think the reason why it's happening is because people are migrating, people are traveling, athletes are traveling, and you know, we're starting to see a blurring of the lines to some degree.
0: Oh, gotcha.
1: What I'm getting at is there are so many different peptides out there and different categories of peptides. So I was hoping that I would at least, we could start the conversation by saying, look, there's certain groups of peptides out there, and I'll tell you what they are. Okay, we can go into specifics of them at some other time, but let me just start by glossing over it for now.

0: Okay. There's the metabolic boosters and tissue repair. What that is metabolic boosters are, those are peptides that help your body, say, generate energy. So you feel like you have more energy.
1: Okay.
0: There are peptides out there that basically repair tissue from heavy workouts and inflammation.
1: Okay.
0: Okay. Then group two are the ones, and they're called the cellular energy and neuroprotection.
1: Okay.
0: What those do, or those are actually targeted at fat cell breakdown.
1: Mm-hmm.
0: Okay. And then the neuroprotection are the ones that actually keep your mind protected, your brain protected, but help boost certain production of certain cells in the brain.
1: Okay. Okay. Sounds like we all know that, but
0: yeah, kind of like that Bradley Cooper movie.
1: Oh,
0: you know,
1: like that. I know what you're talking about, where he's smarter than everybody,
0: Yeah. And then the last, which is group three, is what we call longevity and immune rejuvenation.
1: Okay.
0: And those group of peptides help restore immune function, and they maximize your metabolic output, and that goes back to energy production again. Okay. And so you're gonna have a combination of all these. People call them stacking, so they use one peptide from each of those three categories, and they take those. And you know, they don't have any physician direction to this. The FDA doesn't regulate or has not approved any of these. And so, you know, I realize, I'm like, God, I really need to start informing people. Like, hey,
1: sure,
0: you know, talk to your doctor, get some scientific evidence, and before you start taking this, you know, you're going to come across people that are selling them online and all that. If you notice, one thing that you're going to come across is, it says it right on the vial: research purposes only, no human use, no animal use.
1: Sure. Yeah.
0: Right?
1: Yeah. Yeah.
0: Now, people see this, Romeo, and they still order them.
1: Ah! Well, right? You know, everybody wants a wonder drug.
0: Yeah. Yeah. And so, you know, again, I always tell people, I admire people for wanting to get in better shape and to take better care of themselves. It's really, really, I mean, I really like that. I really do. But I want people to do it safely.
1: And you can do it safely. These peptides that are out there, you can do it safely with them, right?
0: You can, Romeo. I just want people to get the advice of their physician, have the physician involved at some point. Then they can take it to the next level.
1: It's getting to the point, though, where you have to have this conversation with your patients now, because it's becoming such a trend, or so widely used without any oversight, right?
0: Yeah. That's exactly right. You know, that's my concern.
1: All right, Dr. Dev. Dr. Dev, he has a surgery center over there on, what is it, Buck Owens? You're off of Buck Owens?
0: Heart
1: Select Hospital.
0: Avenue.
1: Select Avenue. You can check him out. You can give him a call, Dr. Dev. What's your number?
0: 327-2101.
1: And one of the important things that you need to understand, he does have a surgery center, which there's a lot of things that can be done that are in and out nowadays that didn't used to be, very safely. Quickly, I won't say quickly, but safely, and you can be in and out, you know, and get very good care. Dr. Dev, we'll talk to you next week, right? You're back in business? You're around?
0: Sir.
1: You're working hard again?
0: Yep. Well, let's just say I'm working.
1: All right, Dr. Dev, we'll talk to you next week.
0: Okay, Romeo. All right.
1: It's on 94.1.

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1: Yeah.
0: 411.
2: Yeah. And all the latest tabloid bullshit.
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4: 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Here's Romeo with your Hollywood trash.
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5: For Friday, August 28th, 2026, looks like Michael Strahan quietly welcomed a baby girl earlier this year with longtime girlfriend Kayla Quick. Sources with knowledge say the Good Morning America anchor and Kayla became parents together in 2026, adding another daughter to Michael's growing family. Michael and Kayla began dating in 2015 and have largely kept their relationship out of the spotlight ever since. While there have recently been reports that the couple had gone their separate ways, they were together for more than a decade. So are they still together or not? The baby is Michael's fifth child. Sydney Sweeney's all birthday caked up for a sexy new lingerie drop, turning up the heat and showing off her body to plug her latest product. The blonde bombshell shared a series of steamy sets as she fussed over baking herself a birthday cake in a new social media post. Let's see, she got a bit cheeky, dusting the flour off her hands and flaunting her assets in lacy lingerie. Peter Cullen, the famous voice of Optimus Prime in the Transformers franchise, has passed away. The legendary voice actor's agent says Peter died on Wednesday at his Los Angeles home. The cause of death is unclear. Peter Cullen passed away peacefully, surrounded by his loving family. Beauty in Black, Season 3, Adult Season 2, Leanne Season 2, The Undeclared War, that's all new on streaming.
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At 94.1, the rhythm of the valleys, Romeo. Hey, Rome, I love pep ties, and I've never felt better than how I feel currently. Energized, down on weight, put on some muscle, etc. My current weekly stack, Romeo. Okay, so you're on. I don't understand peptides. I know Dr. Dev just explained them all to us. GLP-1, growth peptides, recovery peptides, antioxidants, energy, longevity, inflammation support. You're on all these peptides Monday through... Oh, Sunday, no peptides. Morning. You're taking a lot of peptides, bro. How... How can anybody afford all that? Wow. Well, they're getting popular. I mean, Dr. Dev's telling you, they're getting there. Throw me outside 84.1.

0: 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Rome, are you excited yet about football? It starts on Wednesday. Football starts on Wednesday.
1: I am not necessarily excited about football. I'm sure when Wednesday comes, no, it starts next Wednesday, right? Does football start? It doesn't start this Wednesday, does it?
0: When does football start? Schedule. The first game is what? It's a first, week one is... Oh, the first game is Wednesday, September 9th. So we got 2 weeks for football, right? Yeah, no, I'm good. Time to 4.1.

0: 104.1 The Rhythm of the Valleys, Romeo, live from the Just Wing It studios. Rome, it's Headbutt Raider. Bro, I'm dying. Wife and I went out last night to watch the stupid game before I knew it was. We were bar hopping until they kicked us out at closing around 2 a.m. We didn't stop drinking until 5 a.m., but hey, I'm still at work. My girl can't party. I can hang. My girl can't party, can't hang anymore. Oh, it's Headbutt Raider. Yeah, man. I mean, it happens. Hey, it happens, right? It happens.
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8: 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At Just Swing It. 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

104.1 The Rhythm of the Valleys, Romeo. Hey, UF and Cheese fan. Can you give my wife a shout out? Happy birthday. Play a Raiders song for her. All right. Happy birthday.

I did Boy Boy Won the Rhythm of the Valleys, Romeo. So yesterday, I got a phone call from a friend of mine. Him and his wife, they're kind of kinky. I don't know if you call them kinky. I guess swinging, swingers and some of that kinky lifestyle is just not as accepted. I don't know if it's not accepted in society as it should be or you think it is, or maybe just not by certain people, but he lost his job yesterday. Yesterday, they fired him from his job because somebody at his office had found that him and his wife started a social media site, maybe a YouTube channel or a something, Instagram or something. They started a social media site of them going to the different swingers clubs that they go to. Now, they've always been kinky. I've known them for 20 years. They've always been into, you know, some of the kink, whatever kinky is to you. And swinging, but they've never told anybody about it. They never, you know, they were real private about it. But they started to, they said they were going to put it on social media, I guess, start a site. I don't know if they're trying to make money off it. I don't know what their plan was. Either way, somebody found out about it at the office, told the boss. The boss didn't like it. The company doesn't like it. So they got rid of him. And he's mad about it. I don't know if there's any legal repercussions about it. He was calling, that's why he was calling me. Because we have another friend who's a lawyer, and he was asking for his phone number. He lost it. So, but I don't know that there is, right? I had to listen to tell me how it was wrong. Well, you put yourself out there. His process, well, that's his pers-

life, not his work life. He's never done anything at the job. But heck, that's the world we live in today, right? It carries over. I didn't know what to tell him. Maybe you shouldn't have put your life out there. People used to hide stuff. I mean, people did used to keep things secret. Even though they were, you know, now you want to make it public. What are you going to do? It's out of 4.1.

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1: 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It's Romeo. RD425477. Rome, do you think it's right that a job should fire somebody, like you just said about your buddy getting fired because of his personal life? I don't know. I mean, what are you going to do? You put your life out there. I don't know. It's like, you know, what do you, I don't know. I mean, you kind of deserve what you get, right? If you put your life out there on the internet, you can't expect there not to be accountability and consequences. I mean, I don't know if him and his wife being swingers is enough to lose your job over. I mean, it's pretty kind of normal. I remember when that stuff, though, was taboo. I remember living in a time when, you know, swinging was, you know, you kept it secret. But nowadays, I don't know. I mean, I don't know. What are you going to do? All right, 842-547-7. It's out 84.1.
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0: 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It's Romeo at 7:58. Good morning, Hop. What's going on?
1: Hey, I just want to make a comment on the thing about swingers. Two things: you shouldn't have put his business out there, and then secondly, there's a thing called at-will employees.
0: Sure.
1: You can lose your job for any reason, no reason.
0: I think California is at will, right? I think California is at will.
1: That's
0: right.
1: Correct.
0: Yeah, okay. I mean, sure, I get it. I just, you know, I mean, I don't know. Swinging to me is so common nowadays that it just is, it's not as common as it was 20 years ago. I mean, it was probably just as common, but it wasn't out there as it was 20 years ago, you know, so.
1: Well, there it is right there.
0: Yeah, I get you.
1: There.
0: I mean, I get, he's got to deal with it. But I think they were starting a site, you know, to show like a TikTok or something where they were going to swingers clubs. Yeah, there's a lot of swingers clubs throughout the United States, so I think that's what they were doing. So, I don't know, but I get what you're saying.
1: Hey,
0: I get it.
1: Enough.
0: All right, man. Later. I mean, it just, what are you going to, I mean, it just, I don't know. I mean, you want to put your life out there on the internet, and there's, I guess there's accountability now for it. There's no accountability for accuracy and facts. I mean, that's more concerning than anything else. Yo, Rome, California's an at-will state, so while anyone can sue anyone for anything, your employer technically doesn't need a reason to fire you. Oh, yeah, that's what somebody just called about. I get it. He's just upset about it. But, I mean, I've known this guy for a long time. I've known his wife for a long time. They've been doing kinky and they've been swingers and doing kinky fetish like stuff in their marriage for decades, ever since they met. They were both kind of freaky in college with each other. Maybe that's why they liked each other so much. I mean, but once you start putting it out there, I don't know if what they were, I haven't seen it, what they were doing, but I don't think they were doing actually sexual stuff. I think they were, it was pretty tame, I believe. I don't know, but I mean, what are you going to do, man? You want to put yourself out there and then get mad when somebody says something about you? You know, I mean, that's on you. So, I mean, what do you want me to say about it? You know, maybe you should, if you're not prepared for the consequences of putting yourself on the internet, maybe you shouldn't put yourself on the internet. Romeo, it's 94.1.

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104.1 The Rhythm of the Valley. It's Romeo. Hey, good morning, Romeo. Nah, brah. Just have some swinger-friendly business owners call and find your boy a job. Yeah, I mean, he'll be fine. It's not... what he does in his life is he'll be fine. Don't worry about it. But he's upset about it. He thinks that his personal life and his business life are two totally separate things. That's what he's mad about. And so he thinks it's nobody's business. Well, it becomes your business once you put it out on the internet. You know, and I was just telling you guys a story. A friend of mine got fired from his job because somebody's, because he started some sort of site, some sort of Instagram page or TikTok or Facebook or something with him and his wife going to swingers clubs. And that's probably kind of a niche, you know, site for people to watch. But somebody at the office found out about it and snitched on him, told the boss. So he lost his job yesterday and he was telling me about it, kind of complained about it. And a little bit of it's an interesting thing to talk about because he feels that his business, he was good at his job. Oh, and he was, I'm going to say this though about that. You weren't good enough at your job, because if you were really good at your job and the boss really liked you, he wouldn't have fired you. They would have overlooked it. It would have went away. He would have said, don't do it anymore. And it would have disappeared, because everything turns over so quickly nowadays that, you know, everybody would have forgot about it. So somebody didn't like you, first of all, is what I think. That's the biggest reason I think he got fired.

0: Not because him and his wife, because they've been into this. I've known them for as a couple for, I think, probably 25 years, maybe a little longer. And they've always been into it. We've all known. All our friend group has known they've been into it. And they just didn't say anything about it. Or go full steam ahead. Try to be, you know, swinger content creators, whatever these people are. So, but yeah, I don't disagree with you. There's a niche there for you to make some money, probably on the internet. But the problem is with him and with all these other people who want to be internet famous and have jobs, real careers, is you don't want to be held accountable for what you do on the internet. I mean, there's really not a lot of accountability for lying, for not fact-checking on the internet, you know? So, I mean, it's hard for me to have compassion for any of these internet people because I've been dealing with this for 30 years before the internet existed, you know? So, I don't care what you guys do. There's just, what do you want me to tell you? If you're not able to hold yourself and understand there's an accountability to what you put out on the internet, well, what do you want me to tell you? RD42547-7, Rome, you're right. This is the world we live in. So tell him to play the game. Tell him, say he is a bisexual and identified as them. The termination will be discrimination and hate crime. He'll get out. He'll get a fat check. Yeah, I don't know if that's going to work out, but okay. He's got to find a lawyer that's going to do that, right? RD42547-7. It's Romeo. It's Hot 94.1.
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Hot 94.1, the Rhythm of the Valley, it's Romeo. Now, I tell you guys about the podcast, right? What we do is every day after the show, I take out all the music, I take out the commercials, you can check out everything we talked about. I'm going to do something a little different starting now. I'm going to give you an after the show, some of the things that we missed out on in the podcast, some of the things that we didn't get to during the show. You're going to have to go check out the podcast, Romeo's After the Show, to see what we talked about or what I talked about, some of the things that I missed, what's going on in the news, what's going on in Bakersfield, and just things that I got to say. So you're not going to get that on the radio. You can only get that on the podcast. So you get what you missed on the show, and then you'll get a little extra. Now go find out where I get podcasts, where you get them, iTunes, Spreaker, I mean YouTube. I got a YouTube channel. It's all Romeo and Friends. That's how you look it up, Romeo and Friends. It's the podcast. Like I said, you're going to get the show, and you're going to get a little extra, okay? So make sure you go check it out. You'll see it under, I don't know, just things I got to say. Romeo's After the Show. After the lights are turned off, the mic is off, the radio station is off, I'm out the studio, I'm in my own studio doing it for you. All right, so check it out, Romeo and Friends, it's the podcast. You can get it anywhere that you get podcasts, and obviously check out the YouTube channel. I'm going to do some stuff there as well, maybe some video, you know? Maybe I'll start doing some video for you. It's Romeo, it's Hot 94.1.

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1: Yeah.
0: 411.
2: 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And all the latest tabloid bullshit.
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6: For Friday, August 28th, 2026, looks like Michael Strahan quietly welcomed a baby girl earlier this year with longtime girlfriend Kayla Quick. Sources with knowledge say the Good Morning America anchor and Kayla became parents together in 2026, adding another daughter to Michael's growing family. Michael and Kayla began dating in 2015 and have largely kept their relationship out of the spotlight ever since. While there have recently been reports that the couple had gone their separate ways, they were together for more than a decade. So are they still together or not? The baby is Michael's fifth child. Sydney Sweeney's all birthday caked up for a sexy new lingerie drop, turning up the heat and showing off her body to plug her latest product. The blonde bombshell shared a series of steamy sets as she fussed over baking herself a birthday cake in a new social media post. Let's see, she got a bit cheeky, dusting the flour off her hands and flaunting her assets in lacy lingerie. Peter Cullen, the famous voice of Optimus Prime in the Transformers franchise, has passed away. The legendary voice actor's agent says Peter died on Wednesday at his Los Angeles home. The cause of death is unclear. Peter Cullen passed away peacefully, surrounded by his loving family. Beauty in Black, Season 3, Adult Season 2, Leanne Season 2, The Undeclared War, that's all new on streaming.
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6: 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It's Romeo. 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

On 94.1, The Rhythm of the Valley, it's Romeo. I want to talk about marriage and marriage registries because I got invited to a wedding I have to go to next weekend. And I've always told you, weddings are stupid. I mean, they're not for, nobody cares. All these people come to watch you get married and they don't want to be there. It's self-indulgent, but hey, they are what they are. We got to go. We got to go, you know, support our friends or family. So I went to the registry to see what they wanted. And I'm going through it. Some of the stuff they look like they need, but one of the things I saw was an asparagus holder, asparagus dish. Who in the hell needs a dish for asparagus? Just curious. And I just think it's so ridiculous. Some of the idiotic things that you register for because you want somebody else to buy you something for an event they don't want to go to. You've just wasted their entire day. And now you want me to buy you something so ridiculous because it's my money and not yours. How do you guys handle this registry thing when it comes to weddings? Now, obviously, I'm not going to buy him some stupid asparagus dish, okay? But people, the things that you register for are so stupid and just so idiotic. One of my cousins got married a few years ago. This is about 10 years ago. They said, no gifts, just chip in on their honeymoon. And I was like, no. Luckily for me, it was one of my cousins, so my mom went, and my mom's head of the household. She actually bought him a gift, and she just threw all the kids' names on. But there was no way in heck she was going to buy a chip in on their honeymoon. You know, I just think that's so stupid. I just some of the things that you guys do when you register for gifts. It's just so absurd. And I know why. It's because somebody else is paying. You would never, nobody in their right mind would ever go buy an asparagus dish with their own money. But because of this silly tradition of we gotta buy you a gift after you ruined our entire day for your wedding, you put an asparagus dish on your registry or a bread maker or something stupid that you're never gonna use. I mean, how many of you right now in your house have something that somebody bought you for a wedding gift that you don't use and you registered to, you wanted it? Already 4254 7 to 7 Romeo, it's on 94.1.

0: right now. Registries. How many times you gone to a wedding and you look at the registry and these people got something so stupid on there because it's not their money they're spending, it's your money they're spending. It's ridiculous. Good morning, Tom. What's going on?
1: Hey, what's up, Rome?
0: Hey, what up, Ruben?
1: Rome, asparagus dish?
0: Something, yeah. You put asparagus on it. It's a long dish.
1: You know what, Rome? If that's what they want, if I was you, I'd go to Ross and grab them one. They're probably like $8 at Ross.
0: No.
1: You know what I mean? No. Say, this is what you wanted.
0: Nope. I'm doing it. Hell no. That's just stupid.
1: I know it's dumb. It's kind of like when you go to a barbecue. Like, I was at my friend's barbecue, and I told him, hey, bro, you need a tray for the meat. And he's like, oh, my wife has to wash out a tray. I'm like, dude, just throw it on a damn plate. Wrap it with foil. He's like, no, it has to go on a solid tray. I'm like, huh?
0: Oh, I never heard of that, but okay.
1: Me either. That's weird to me. I would throw it on. We'll throw it on just foil if we have to. You know what I mean?
0: Sure. Yeah.
1: But yeah, but that's crazy to ask for that for your wedding.
0: Yeah, that's just stupid. That's just stupid. All right, Ruben.
1: Are they comedy or what the hell?
0: No. All right, Ruben. I gotta go.
1: Later, bro.
0: All right, 8425477 an asparagus dish. Yeah, it's basically a longer butter dish with a lid. It's so stupid. I am not buying that for them. All right, I hope nobody does. Already 4254-7-7, hey, Rome. My wife and I got married 10 years ago in the garage. To this day, in the box, not even opened, we have an ice cream maker. All it does is take a room. Why my wife wanted it when we got married, I have no idea. But yeah, I know what you're talking about, Rome. Yeah, who's making ice cream? That's just stupid, too. You guys, when you register, you guys are just idiots. It's on 94.1.
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12: 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At Just Swing It. Swing like a boss. Eat like a king. Drink like you drained it. Hot night.

0: I did 4.1, the Rhythm of the Valley. It's Romeo. What time is it? 8:45. Good morning, Hot. What's going on?
1: Hey, Romeo. So you guys are talking about wedding gifts?
0: Yeah, wedding gifts.
1: That sounds like a cheap one. That sounds like you got off easy. That might not be that expensive.
0: I don't give a damn about the money. I'm not going to buy somebody something they don't use. That's just stupid. What is wrong with you guys? You guys are so you guys are losers. You're Rubener idiots. I'm sorry. You guys are just cheap idiots. I mean, it's not the point.
1: I got married 2 years ago, and everybody just gave us money. And the crazy thing is, it's been 2 years, and we still haven't spent it. It's sitting there in the little thing they gave us. I haven't had time. I haven't been broke where I had to get into it, so we're planning something pretty soon.
0: Well, of course you're not broke, because you and Ruben are the cheapest people I know.
1: That's how you survive. That's how the rich stay rich.
0: Oh, my God. No, you make money and spend it, then you make more money. What is wrong with you guys? All right.
1: I'm saying that's an easy one, Roman. Get it for him. Put
0: all right. I can't. Sometimes I can't with you guys. I just can't. You know, you guys just want... This is why Bakersfield, you know, this is why I can't sometimes with these men in Bakersfield. You guys are such pathetic losers that it always comes down to the cheapest way I can get away with something. That makes you pathetic, by the way. If that is your thought process, that everything you do is done in the cheapest possible way, and that makes you happy, you're a loser, okay? It's not about $8 or 12, whatever it costs. It's about the stupidity of what they're asking for. I can guarantee that every single person that's gotten married that's listening right now has something stupid in their house that they registered for on their wedding day thinking, oh, this is a great idea. We can use it. And you don't. It's still in the box. It's still in the package. It's still in the whatever. And the only reason you registered for it is because somebody else was going to buy it for you. You would rather waste their money than your money. It's just stupid. Weddings are just the dumbest things. It's Romeo. It's Hot 94.1.
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0: 54.1 The Rhythm of the Valley. It's a Romeo. All right, 842-547-7. We're talking about these wedding registries. These people, they order some of the dumbest things or register for some of the dumbest things because they know it's not their money. Register for something you would never buy, and you've done it. You've probably done it, right? Those of you that are married. And like I said, I got to go to a wedding. I was looking at the registry yesterday, and it was a asparagus dish. I don't even know what the hell. I know what it is now, but why would anybody order that? What? An asparagus dish is called a plate. Put it on a plate, you know. So I thought that was just really stupid. And now I know. I mean, a lot of you done it. All right. And I've told you before, nobody wants to go to your wedding. Arnie 4254-77, yo Romeo. I'm going to tell you right now that the registry is way better than what my brother did. My brother's wife wanted to have a destination wedding in Hawaii. She thought it would be great for everybody to go. It cost me and my wife and my two kids, it cost us $8,000 to go to his wedding. Now, I was one of the groomsmen, so I had to go, but that's ridiculous. So when you're talking about just buying a dish over a destination wedding, Rome, I got to tell you, that's way worse. I've never gone to a destination wedding. I've gone to a destination birthday party. Not a wedding, though. Throw me outside 94.1.
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0: If you creeping, just don't let me find out.
1: Oh,
0: get a hotel, never bring them to the house.
1: Oh,
2: if you're better off that way, maybe all that I can say. If you're gonna do your thing, then don't come back.
3: Out of the 4.1, the rhythm of the valleys, Romeo. Hey, Rome, you were talking about weddings. How come you don't like weddings? Because nobody cares. I don't like weddings because nobody cares about your wedding except you. You go to some ceremony that takes 30 minutes, and then you got a two-hour break so you can go take pictures, and everybody's got to go wait at some hall for the reception to start, and you bring out some sorry-ass dinner. And we got to just, it takes all day. You know, a wedding, a ceremony takes 30 minutes. I mean, I guess if you want to have a party afterwards, I get it. But still, just an all-day event. Nobody wants to go to your weddings. No, there's not one person who's happy for you. Well, let me rephrase that. People are happy for you getting married. But the ceremony and the selfishness of a wedding, and I got to bring a gift because you got married. I mean, the stupidity of it is just insane. That's why. And nobody wants to go. Really, nobody wants to go. I've never known one person that was excited about going to a wedding. Yeah. RD42547A Romeo, you want to talk about classless? One of my friends got married, and she's I can't say that word. One of my friends got married and she's a little, you know what? When they were driving to their honeymoon, which was over in Paso Robles. It's Paso Robles or Slow? You put two things here. When they were driving to their honeymoon, they put on their car window their Venmo me account and asked people to Venmo them because of their... Venmo them for their honeymoon. I think I saw that the other day. Where was I? I was driving down I-5 or 99 or something, and I saw some people that I think it was something very similar to that. We just got married or something. Yeah, that is pretty classless. Just begging for money on your honeymoon. If you couldn't afford to get married, maybe you shouldn't have. Probably outside of the 4.1.

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0: 104.1, the Rhythm of the Valley. It's Romeo, all right, 842-547-7. It's 9:07 right now. Yo, Rome, the reason you don't like weddings, you've probably never been to a good wedding.
1: Well,
0: what's a good wedding? Give me a minute to think about all the weddings I've been to and if any one of them are good. I don't even know what a good wedding is, to be honest with you.

Hey, Rome, I went to a wedding, and for the dollar dance, they requested it to be Venmo'd, Zelle, or Apple Pay. Dude, how classless is that? Oh, my God. Wow. That's embarrassing. It's not 94.1.

But when the rhythm of the valley is so Romeo. All right, we were talking about weddings and some of the dumb things that people register for, but somebody just sent me a text about going to a wedding with a dollar dance. They wanted you to Venmo, Zelle, or Apple Pay in case you didn't have any money on you, which is just ridiculously stupid. All right, 842-5477. Hey, Rome. I went to a wedding one time for one of my cousins, and when you got to the hall for the reception, you had to pay $15 to get in. Are you serious? So there was a cover charge for the reception? Wow. That's just embarrassing. Oh my God, that's embarrassing. Alrighty, 4254-7-7. Nah, bro, the smart ones know what you're trying to do. You know the dude getting married is listening. You're just trying to get uninvited. Oh no, the wedding I got to go to isn't even in state. In their defense, they probably have a specific pattern or drawing on it, and they're just trying to decorate the kitchen. First of all, if I didn't want to go to your wedding, I wouldn't go. Okay? I am not. One of the things that my friends know that I've been my friends, anybody that's going to invite me to their wedding that I've known long enough that would, knows me so well that if I just tell them I'm not going, they understand. So, no, that's not, I'm not like you guys. I don't show up somewhere because I'm supposed to or I feel obligated. Yeah, I don't do that. Romeo, it's on 94.1. Get ready to shake it. I went deaf on it.

Hot 94.1, the Rhythm of the Valley, it's Romeo. Now, I tell you guys about the podcast, right? What we do is every day after the show, I take out all the music, I take out the commercials, you can check out everything we talked about. I'm going to do something a little different starting now. I'm going to give you an after the show, some of the things that we missed out on in the podcast, some of the things that we didn't get to during the show. You're going to have to go check out the podcast, Romeo's After the Show, to see what we talked about or what I talked about, some of the things that I missed, what's going on in the news, what's going on in Bakersfield, and just things that I got to say. So you're not going to get that on the radio. You can only get that on the podcast. So you get what you missed on the show, and then you'll get a little extra. Now go find out where I get podcasts, where you get them, iTunes, Spreaker, I mean YouTube. I got a YouTube channel. It's all Romeo and Friends. That's how you look it up, Romeo and Friends. It's the podcast. Like I said, you're going to get the show, and you're going to get a little extra, okay? So make sure you go check it out. You'll see it under, I don't know, just things I got to say. Romeo's After the Show, after the lights are turned off, the mic is off, the radio station is off. I'm out the studio. I'm in my own studio doing it for you. All right, so check it out, Romeo and Friends. It's the podcast. You can get it anywhere that you get podcasts, and obviously, check out the YouTube channel. I'm going to do some stuff there as well. Maybe some video, you know? Maybe I'll start doing some video for you. It's Romeo, it's Hot 94.1.

Out of 4.1, the Rhythm of the Valley. It's Romeo. It's 9:21. Hey, Rome, are you still giving out Universal Studio tickets? Yes, we are. Just keep listening for the boogeyman. The guys will get you. Just keep listening. I don't have any right now, so I'm out. But the rest of the guys got them. They'll take care of you. It's 9:41.

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5: 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At Just Swing It. 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
0: On the couch with my favorite sinner. I was about to, but you convinced her. Should I decorate her walls or log off to Pinterest? 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Even if I fall short.

0: Hot 94.1, the Rhythm of the Valley. It's Romeo and Dr. Davis here, VIP MD. He is our plastic surgeon, reconstructive surgeon. He's the guy we go to talk about what's going on in Bakersfield medically, what's going on in the world medically. Good morning, Dr. Dev.
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1: It's good to be back. You know what? I'm going to tell you, I'm kind of glad summer's coming to an end and kids are going back to school, because summers always get crazy.
0: What? Why do they get crazy?
1: Because you know what happens is that travel comes up, people have activities, kids have things, and you know, kids grow up and then they go off to college, Romeo, and guess what? You got to make plans for that, right? And
0: can I ask you a question, Dr. Dev, about travel?
1: Please.
0: It seems like, and it seems like I always have family members who travel to Texas, and when they come back, they're always sick. What is there something the real to that of traveling and getting ill in because you're somewhere else? Is that a real thing, or am I just crazy?
1: Yeah. No. Well, number one, I think you are crazy, but in a good way. Listen. Seriously, what it really is, Romeo, is that people travel, and when they get on planes, the one thing that I've noticed people don't do very well, and that is hydrate and drink plenty of water.
0: Gotcha.
1: And that air, you know, the air dries people out. They're not ready for that. They're in close quarters with lots of other people. They're not ready for that. And I'm not telling people to be paranoid. That's not it. I'm just telling them is that, you know, they really have to prepare ahead of time. So here's one thing that I tell people all the time is, if you know you're getting on a plane ride that's more than an hour long, or kind of any plane ride with people that you don't know, I urge people, start drinking water the morning of, for sure, number one. Okay?
0: Yeah.
1: Number two, there are the immune boosters and stuff. You know, it doesn't matter which one. I don't endorse any single one, but there's so many of them out there. I encourage people to start on that a few days before.
0: Okay.
1: The other is I tell people, be regular with your bowel movements, and because that is underestimated too. You know, if you're not regular, you become ill, you become dehydrated, and you're traveling, you're on a plane for 2-3 hours.
0: Yeah.
1: That's a problem. That's a problem. And so, you know, people have to pay attention to these things. You don't just get on a plane and go. You have to be ready to go. And I think that is a really, really important part. The other and the last part is if you're feeling even a little not so well, then really plan ahead of time, you know?
0: Yeah.
1: Really plan ahead of time. People get on a plane and they're like, yeah, I don't feel so well, but I got to make this trip because I paid for the ticket.
0: Yeah.
1: I get it. You know, I get it. People pay for tickets and they're not going to get the money back.
0: Yeah.
1: That doesn't mean that you can't start taking care of yourself before you get on that plane.
0: One of the things that you've all of the things that you said right now are we over here and we talk about, you know, you look at these teachers who are in schools with these kids who have germs and they get sick. But if these teachers protect themselves, they can make sure or help have a better chance of not getting sick. We always seem to blame somebody else, it seems like, when we catch a cold or when we catch something, as opposed to going, well, maybe we should do some things to take care of ourselves and our immune system. Is that fair to say, or is that not a fair statement?
1: That is really fair to say, Romeo, I think. And I think, again, you know what? People don't say it enough.
0: Yeah.
1: People don't look at themselves as a potential solution, you know?
0: Yeah.
1: Instead, what they want to do is look at, hey, you know, how can I push this off to somebody and figure out how then I can help myself? And I'm like, well, you know, you could have helped yourself even before this started.
0: Yeah.
1: And that is,

0: be proactive. That's all.
1: All right, Dr. Dev is here. Dr. Dev is here, VIPMD.com. Dr. Dev, we're going to talk to you a little bit more. It's Romeo, it's Hot 94.1.

101.1 The Rhythm of the Valley. It's Romeo. Dr. Dev is here. He's our guy. We've been talking to him for decades about just medical, what's going on in our hometown.

0: so much. Good morning, Dr. Dev.
1: Good morning, Romeo.
0: So let's talk about what's going on. What's new? What's happening in the field of...
1: Boy, I'll tell you what, Romeo. I'm always looking for different things and things that we need to learn from, including myself. When I say we, I mean the royal we, right?
0: Oh, sure.
1: All of us can
0: Absolutely.
1: Learn from.
0: Absolutely.
1: And so... I'll tell you, I've been spending so much time, and I mean probably now I can tell you is I've spent probably about a year and a half, probably this will be 2 years, studying peptides.
0: Okay.
1: And let me tell you why, because I hear so much about it. I have patients that come to me, and they all are interested, and they all want to know what they can do, how they can do it, and where they can get it the cheapest. And they're like, Doc, I really want to get on this. I heard someone's on Retta. that's just it. And now he's ripped, he's jacked, and all these things. And I'm like, okay, listen, first of all, we're in our 60s, so let's not use the word jacked anymore. Let's talk about
0: That's funny.
1: I realize what I have to do is, and this is why I've waited so long to even talk to you about it live, is I need to educate myself about this first.
0: Absolutely.
1: And so there's so many scientific papers out there, so many literature out there that's been written.
0: Mm-hmm.
1: There haven't been really a whole lot of books per se, but there sure is a lot of scientific literature. And guess where a lot of it comes from, Romeo? It comes from Russia, Eastern Bloc countries, right?
0: Yeah.
1: In Europe.
0: Okay.
1: And I looked at it, I'm like, wow, what is going on here? What is the deal? Well, it turns out that, there have been scientists studying peptides for a very, very long time.
0: Okay.
1: And now we're starting to see it because it's hitting America.
0: Mm-hmm.
1: And athletes are finally saying, hey, and I think the reason why it's happening is because people are migrating, people are traveling, athletes are traveling, and we're starting to see a blurring of the lines to some degree.
0: Oh, gotcha.
1: What I'm getting at is there are so many different peptides out there and different categories of peptides. So I was hoping that I would at least we could start the conversation by saying, look, there's certain groups of peptides out there, and I'll tell you what they are. Okay, we can go into specifics of them at some other time, but let me just start by glossing over it for now. There's the metabolic boosters and tissue repair. What that is metabolic boosters are those are peptides that help your body, generate energy, so you feel like you have more energy.
0: Okay.
1: There are peptides out there that basically repair tissue from heavy workouts and inflammation.
0: Okay.
1: Then group two are the ones, and they're called the cellular energy and neuroprotection.
0: Okay.
1: Those are actually targeted at fat cell breakdown.
0: Mm-hmm.
1: Okay. And then the neuroprotection are the ones that actually keep your mind protected, your brain protected, but help boost certain production of certain cells in the brain.
0: Okay. Sounds like we all know that, but
1: kind of like that Bradley Cooper movie.
0: I know what you're talking about, where he's smarter than everybody.
1: Right. Yeah. And then the last, which is group three, is what we call longevity and immune rejuvenation.
0: Okay.
1: And those group of peptides help restore immune function, and they maximize your metabolic output, and that goes back to energy production again. Okay. And so you're gonna have a combination of all these. People call them stacking, so they use one peptide from each of those three categories, and they take those. And they don't have any physician direction to this. The FDA doesn't regulate or has not approved any of these. And so, I realized, I'm like, God, I really, really need to start informing people. Like, hey,
0: sure,
1: talk to your doctor, get some scientific evidence, and before you start taking this, you're going to come across people that are selling them online and all.
0: Yeah.
1: If you notice, one thing that you're going to come across is it says it right on the vials. Research purposes only, no human use, no animal use.
0: Sure. Yeah.
1: Right?
0: Yeah. Yeah.
1: Now people see this, Romeo, and they still order them.
0: Ah! Well,
1: right?
0: Everybody wants a wonder drug.
1: Yeah.

0: And so, you know, again, it's, I always tell people, I admire people for wanting to get in better shape and to take better care of themselves. It's really, really, I mean, I really like that. I really do. But I want people to do it safely.
1: And you can do it safely. These peptides that are out there, you can do it safely with them, right?
0: You can, Romeo. I just want people to get the advice of their physician, have the physician involved at some point. Then they can take it to the next level.
1: It's getting to the point, though, where you have to have this conversation with your patients now, because it's becoming such a trend or so widely used without any oversight, right?
0: Yeah, right. Okay. That's exactly right. You know, that's my concern.
1: All right, Dr. Dev. Dr. Dev, he has a surgery center over there on, what is it, Buck Owens? You're off of Buck Owens?
0: Buck Owens Heart Hospital. Avenue.
1: Select Avenue. You can check him out. You can give him a call, Dr. Dev. What's your number?
0: 327-2101.
1: And one of the important things that you need to understand, he does have a surgery center, which there's a lot of things that can be done that are in and out nowadays that didn't used to be, very safely. Quickly, I won't say quickly, but safely, and you can be in and out, and get very good care. Dr. Dev, we'll talk to you next week, right? You're back in business? You're around? You're working hard again?
0: Yep. Well, let's just say I'm working.
1: All right, Dr. Dev, we'll talk to you next week.
0: Okay, Romeo. All right.
1: It's on 94.1.

0: gossip.
1: Yeah.
0: 411.
2: Yeah. And all the latest tabloid bullshit.
3: Let's go.
4: Yeah. Here's Romeo with your Hollywood trash.
2: Right now.
5: For Friday, August 28th, 2026, looks like Kanye West is making moves to stop a jury from hearing about his past anti-Semitic social media posts. In court docs, Kanye argues his old posts should not be used as evidence against him in a case brought by Benjamin Provo, who claimed he was a victim of race-based discrimination when he was fired from Donda Academy for having dreadlocks. Kanye said the posts have nothing to do with the case at hand. Kanye included a 919-page report consisting of the alleged social media posts Benjamin plans to use. One included a post from Yeezy's Instagram.

0: profile, which shows a Nazi robe with the caption, outfit of the day. Chris Brown was shut down in his attempt to get some extra time before turning over info his ex-housekeeper needs to collect on the $13 million judgment she won against him. According to some docs, an LA judge denied Chris's request for an extra month to turn over a list of sources of income to Maria Avila, who was awarded $13 million over an alleged 2020 dog attack at his home. Miles Sanders, the veteran NFL running back, was arrested in Pennsylvania and hit with a DUI charge. Sanders, who currently is a free agent, was charged last week with driving under the influence of alcohol or a controlled substance and careless driving. That's according to court records. Callaway Golf just dumped the good golf. Oh, those are the YouTubers, right? As one of the biggest golf controversy in years rages on, the golf giant announced Thursday it's cutting ties with the uber-popular YouTube crew effective immediately, days after their now infamous driver ad blew up in their faces. Callaway has ended its relationship with Good effective immediately, they said in a statement posted to their Instagram page. All right, Beauty in Black, Adult Season 2, Leanna Season 2, The Undeclared War, that's all new on streaming.
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Kendrick Lamar fans, you probably did not see this. Drake fans, you did. He was in Canada yesterday. Yep. Looked like at a carnival wearing a complete Iron Man suit. It's shooting a music video. Don't you know, Drake, there's only one Iron Man in hip-hop, and that's Ghostface Killah from the Wu-Tang Clan. But you can check out the video on our Instagram at Hot 941.

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13: 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Eat like a king. 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

as part of my 50 cool things before I turned 50, because they were doing a top secret show. Yeah, people bought tickets not knowing who the headliner was going to be. Spoiler alert, it was Gary Owens. So that was another thing. I never seen Gary perform comedy stand-up. The only thing I remember from Gary is Daddy Daycare when he was the broccoli. B-R-O-C-C-O-L-I. But anyways, Gary was hella funny, and he was talking about basically all the people

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2: These are the reasons and these are the numbers that I got for you.
3: Yes, sir. We back at them once again, giving you your daily numbers to kick off with which one?
4: 231.
3: Yeah, 231 years ago, way back in 1790, the average American consumed 5.8 gallons of alcohol a year. Now, for the average American, that would equal out to a three-day weekend. Progress. Next number.
4: 211.
3: Yeah, 100 years ago, Detroit electric automobiles were reliable by getting 80 miles between recharging, and one test saw 211 miles on a single charge, and they only cost $27. How times have changed. Last number.
4: 100.
3: Yeah, before the Beijing Olympics, you know, Usain Bolt, he ate 100 chicken McNuggets a day for 10 days straight and won 3 gold medals. Don't try this at home, people. You won't win anything. You will lose all those nuggets you just ate. I'm Jay Reed, and those were your daily numbers. Yeah.

94.1, Jay Reid, and starting this Monday, we're giving you a chance to win a Disney resort vacation. That's right, you heard me, a Disney resort vacation. You just got to play What's the Word. It kicks off Monday morning.

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3: What up? It is Jay Reed for Bill Wright Toyota. You know the spot. 5100 Gasoline Alley Drive. And that is the location where the deals and the summer is not ending. Nope. 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

Bobby's Barbecue and those movie tickets for Reading Cinemas. Well, time's almost up. You gonna get that. 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

0: 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A boy and a girl?
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0: 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I'll explain it all on the way.
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3: Jumanji.
2: There we go, man. Shouts out to David Alan Grier. Just that part right there and the noise that he makes, man. I cry every time, bro. Free lunch, you and a friend, Salty's Barbecue, and movie tickets for Reading Cinemas, man. Congrats. Hold on. Jumanji was the flick. Back here on Monday. Know the flick. Get the hookup. That's how we do it. Movie match. It's Hot 94.1.

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Jay Reed, and this Monday, I'm just going to sit back and laugh at you guys when you tell Romeo your tattoo horror stories, because I've walked this earth for 49 years, never got any ink on me, but have you? 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
3: 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Who the fuck is you? Who the fuck is you? I do.

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More importantly, that hot boogeyman, when you hear him, be that 29th caller. 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
2: These are the reasons and these are the numbers that I got for you.
3: Yes, sir. We back at them once again, giving you your daily numbers to kick off with which one?
4: 231.
3: Yeah, 231 years ago, way back in 1790, the average American consumed 5.8 gallons of alcohol a year. Now, for the average American, that would equal out to a 3-day weekend. Progress. Next number.

0: 211.
1: Yeah, 100 years ago, Detroit electric automobiles were reliable by getting 80 miles between recharging. And one test saw 211 miles on a single charge, and they only cost $27. How times have changed. Last number.
0: 100.
1: Yeah, but

0: Yo,
1: you better wake up.
2: That ass up.
3: When you miss a day or Romeo in the morning, you're missing out on this.
4: There was a correction officer I used to deliver to when I worked for Arrowhead. You know, you drop off the water, he had like a pool house. So Eddie always wanted two bottles back there. She insisted on showing herself, you know? So one of the other drivers said, hey, well, Gilly, I could take that one from you. And I said, okay. that guy, Eddie, called the office and said, I don't want that new guy delivering anymore. I just want Gilly there because he just does his job. He doesn't scheme on my wife.
5: Oh,
4: you know?
5: Gotcha.
4: The guy, man, he was insistent on being there, talking to her as she's sunbathing in the earth.
5: All right, Gilly.
4: Later, brother.
5: Later, man.
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That is me, and if you don't mind, do me the biggest favor in the world and have a great rest of your Friday. Could you do that for me, please? Then follow that up with another great Saturday and a great Sunday. I know my weekend's going to be great. I just know that already. It's going to be amazing, okay? So try and make the same happen for yourself. And if you want to make some free tickets happen for yourself for Universal Studios Hollywood, you got to stick around. Randy's trying to make that happen for you guys. Have a great one. I'll talk to you Monday. 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

0: It's time to go. It's time to go. It's time to go. Hey, hey, it's time to go. 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Hey, it's time to go. Hey. Hey.
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Coming up, Universal Studios Hollywood Halloween Horror Nights tickets. 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

0: On 94.1, they're worth the Mother Valley. It's Randy. We got the tickets right now. Who's this?
1: Sonia.
0: Number 29.
1: Oh, cool.
0: Got your tickets. Congratulations.
1: Oh, right. I've been trying all week. I don't even know.
0: You have waited till the last possible minute.
1: Yes.
0: All right, you're going to go check it out. Universal Studios Hollywood, they have Halloween Horror Nights starting September 3rd, okay?
1: All right, that's awesome.
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